0: In this update, the National Emergency Management Agency says there is no tsunami threat in the wake of a 7.8 magnitude earthquake in the Philippines. It struck in Mindanao before 11:40 this morning our time. NEMA says based on their initial assessment, it's unlikely to have generated a tsunami affecting New Zealand. Honolulu's Pacific Tsunami Warning Centre says waves up to 3 metres above tide level are possible for the Philippines. A police superintendent is the highest-ranked fresh face on Labour's party list out today. Rakesh Naidu is at 13, ahead of seasoned MPs Jan Tinetti and Damien O'Connor on 15 and 16. The party thinks it'll put at least 10 new MPs in Parliament. Naidu manages police, ethnic, iwi and community partnerships. Leader Chris Hipkin says he'll continue in his police role for a while.
1: He's not going to be joining us on the campaign trail immediately. He's got some things to finish up with the police. So he's currently having a conversation with the Commissioner of Police about what that transition is going to look like.
0: Questions are being asked about how a new bill seeking better disclosure will meaningfully address modern slavery. The National and Labour-backed legislation is before Select Committee today. Horticulture NZ Chief Executive Kate Scott says it's not clear how the reporting framework improves identification, investigation and enforcement. She's also flagging concerns about labour contractors and how far up the supply chain it goes.
2: Whilst a number of our growers would not be directly captured by that reporting threshold, they are likely to be repeatedly asked to provide their information to multiple large businesses because of the complexity of the supply chain.
0: Sustained aggression in the Middle East, with Iran firing ballistic missiles into Israel following strikes on Beirut. The Israeli attack occurred just days after the US brokered a truce, prompting Iranian warnings of a painful response. Iranian Foreign Ministry spokesperson Esmar Baghaei told CNN talks are ongoing, but the process is unstable.
3: The main problem of negotiating with this administration is you have to face so many changing positions, moving the goalposts, different statements, contradictory remarks.
0: In sport, Nellie Korda has won golf's US Women's Open, claiming her fourth major title. The world number one has prevailed by one shot at 9 under par after carding a 2 under final round at the Riviera Country Club in Los Angeles. Korda took the lead with a birdie on the 17th before sealing the title when her short par putt on the 18th circled the lip of the hole before falling in. Tomasi Thama has stepped down as head coach for the New Zealand men's seven side after the final event of the season in Bordeaux. Thama leaves the role, having both played and coached in over 100 World Series tournaments. And that is sport. I'm Raylene Ramsey.
4: Tala fo tu dati a tole ngana pretani no lima minu tele o tene le tula tasi le tau tula bide samo se football lima vitolo amo. O kala me fanga selo montan tau. To tell you that all in our toy, tell you watching our wing or to toil in the yasung of four fat man, low lover. Fear more, say, call it late. Yeah, a lame for 11 to 2 or 5 time with fat man. Fat man, Lord, to 40 tap or ingane tattoo to mumpty damn mat to a motor malaw. Soon I fat fair nine. To fat man, Lord, to yant to you to 5 or more duty. Fat man, Lord, to nay tattoo ingamalang my son more. To tell you that to a lame along my ass, yes, he might have hunger. 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

0: in this update. Life experience, community ties, gender and ethnicity all play into Labour's election list released today. It expects to get 10 new faces into Parliament next term. Police Superintendent Rakesh Naidu is the highest newcomer, sitting at 13th. Party President Jill Day says list ranking takes into account a range of things.
1: We have a goal that we have to have more than 50% women, and so we're assessing that the whole way through the process.
0: Otago Polytechnic has evacuated all staff and students after an emailed bomb threat this morning. Chief Executive Andrew McSweeney says police are investigating similar threats at educational institutes across the country. Wellington's mayor has directed an independent investigator to find out why the new city library's website cost $600,000. It was built by Auckland company Journey Digital. Deputy Mayor Ben McNulty has labelled it an atrocious amount. Andrew Little says they'll find out what went wrong.
2: People have got delegated authority of big sums of money, and there's not proper accountability. That's an issue. So I am discovering this too, like everybody else. These are decisions that go back some time.
0: Businesses want substance without duplication in a reporting framework aimed at improving accountability around modern slavery. A National and Labour-backed bill is before Select Committee today. Business NZ Director of Advocacy, Catherine Baird, says many are already reporting under overseas regimes and want this recognised.
3: Their concern is not with transparency itself, but with the prospect of having to undertake multiple reporting exercises for substantially the same purpose.
0: We're spending more as prices rise, but we're shopping less often. Payments network Paymark, formerly Worldline, has released spending data for April and May. In April, spending edged down 0.1% year-on-year. In May, it rose 1.2% annually, but transactions declined 1.1%. That's news. In sport, tears are flowing for the world's best women's golfer after the biggest win of her career. Nellie Korda clinched a one-shot win at the US Women's Open in Los Angeles, her fourth major title. The American says she's overwhelmed.
4: I feel like I'm in a dream. Gosh, I just can't even explain how much this means to me. Thank you all for coming out and cheering me on. It really brings tears to us.
0: Erica Fairweather and Lewis Clearbird will contest a combined 10 events as part of the 13-strong swimming squad named to represent New Zealand at this year's Commonwealth Games. Fairweather will race in four individual and two relays. Clearbird is adding the 200 metres freestyle. And that is sport.

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Yantra. It is for Jalong as have a pen on the Fatton winner. Ile Fayung Oliver Yas on the same Mavaya today. Ya at on the wall, that's a mole of one going to my boy. You be telling my foot. Yeah, I'll have a pen on the time to Tantalano Antri. By my Alfatunga Mile Oski band.

0: In this update, major upgrades for rural and remote schools under the Drinking Water in Schools program. Nearly 230 sites will benefit from the $30 million government money. 64 have work underway, the remainder are being assessed. Jamie Cunningham reports.
1: Education Minister Erica Stanford says about 20% of schools manage their own drinking water, with funding targeted at those most at risk of supply disruption. She says self-supplying schools have relied on ageing and unreliable systems for too long, and this will speed up upgrades.
0: Nationals pledging to double funding for the QE2 Trust, which works on conservation. The trust works with private landowners and farmers to protect nature and implements a legal rule all future landowners must protect biodiversity. Here's senior political reporter Azaria Howe.
2: The National Parties announced it would increase funding from about $4.2 million to roughly $8.5 million a year, confirmed in Budget 2027 if it can govern again. Conservation spokesperson Tama Portaka says funding certainty means the trust can plan ahead.
0: Buildings have collapsed in the Philippines after an estimated 7.8 magnitude earthquake, with tsunami warnings issued across Asia. The quake struck in Mindanao, the Philippines' main southern island, about 63 kilometres deep just before 11:40 this morning our time. Tsunami waves have been detected at three locations across Indonesia's coast, that is, and the UN has also warned of waves up to a metre in Malaysia. Vet clinics are increasingly using Buy Now, Pay Later schemes to help pet owners pay their bills. Auckland Animal Shelters are trialling Afterpay as a third of dogs go unclaimed. Nelson Vets owner Brendan Hickman says the proportion of clients using Afterpay is low but rising. In sport, Serena Williams is explaining what's led to her return to the professional tennis level after almost 4 years away. The 23-time Grand Slam singles champion will play in the mixed doubles this week at London's Queen's Club. Last year, Williams said she definitely wasn't coming back. The 44-year-old saying what changed her mind.
3: Just talking to a few people and just chatting about different possibilities of just having fun and, you know, something a little bit different. And so just kept talking and talking. And then I was like, well, why not? For lack of a better explanation.
0: All Blacks head coach Dave Rennie can now devote his full attention to the job. He's guided Corbe to the Japanese title with victory in the final against Kubota. And that's sport.

0: Hey, where are you two off to?
1: We're going to go drop off Nanny Aroha's brush grinding test. Have you done yours?
0: No, this Nana is too young.
2: What anymore, Nana? The age has just come down. That's you and Papa too.
3: The starting age for the National Bowel Screening Program is now 58. When you turn 58 or 59, you'll be sent a free bowel screening kit every 2 years until you turn 75.
1: Please do it for us.
2: It will come in the mail.
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1: Just think a minute, it could change everything.
2: Think a minute. Can you imagine an engineer building a bridge with no plan? Someone said, if you fail to plan, you plan to fail. Success is no accident. It doesn't just magically happen. You have to plan for it to happen. As one guy put it, you must plan for a great future. After all, you have to spend the rest of your life there. We must have some kind of plan of what we want and how we'll

get it. You know, if you shoot for nothing, you'll hit it every time. And if you've accomplished everything you've planned in life, you've probably not planned enough. You're getting too old when all your dreams are reruns. The very successful head of the Chrysler Automobile Corporation, Lee Iacocca, used to ask his workers, "What do you want to do? What do you want to be? What do you want to have? Where do you want to go? How do you plan to get there? Write it down. Now go do it." It doesn't get any simpler or better than that. So why not start living your life on purpose? First dream it, then do it. They say that 1 hour of planning will save you 3 hours of wasted time and work. Because with a plan, your work is working for you. Your plan will keep you in control of your life, moving ahead toward your goal of success and happiness. But after you plan your work, you have to work your plan. Discipline is what brings your dreams into real life. A dream with no discipline will just remain a dream. And a plan without work will be a plan that won't work. So today, why not ask the one who designed the plan for your success to take full charge of your life? He's also the one who has the power you need to make the plan start working. With his plan in hand, every day, you'll go all the way to the life he wants you and your family to enjoy. Just think a minute.

0: this update. The police minister says he's disappointed he didn't know sooner. A senior cop was signing up as a Labour candidate. Here's political reporter Ethan Griffiths.
1: Superintendent Rakesh Naidu is 13th on Labour's list out today, giving him a high chance of entering Parliament. Mark Mitchell says he only learned last night after attending an event with Naidu earlier in the day. Mitchell says the Electoral Commission advises candidates to tell employers about running for office as early as possible, and Naidu didn't.
0: Labour's Chris Hipkin says Naidu has shown integrity and he's had no complaints. Insight on our LGBT plus population. A Stats NZ survey has found 6 in 10 people within the minority group are aged 15 to 34. There's no significant difference between the disposable income of people with minority sexual identities and the heterosexual population, disregarding age differences. But Stats NZ spokesperson Victoria Treliving says transgender and non-binary people have less on average.
2: The difference we saw in the data was around $38,000 per year compared with around $55,000 per year.
0: A property management company warns it's currently a tough time for Wellington landlords. The city's seen a significant slowdown in demand for rentals since 2022, partially believed to be driven by public sector cuts and people moving to new cities and countries. Supply is outpacing demand. Manage My Rentals' Lisa Nimmo says vacancies are a main concern.
3: It's a real cost. I mean, you imagine if you've got a property at renting at $600 a week and it's vacant for a few weeks, I mean, that's a huge amount of money that adds up pretty fast, you know, for an owner to have to cover.
0: That's news. In sport, an unsurprising prediction from inside Chiefs camp, Wallace Setiti's Super Rugby season is likely over. The All Blacks loose forward was taken to hospital during the Chiefs' qualifying final win over the Reds after a head knock that left him shaking on the ground. He's been cleared of any serious issues and is at home recovering. Chiefs assistant coach David Hill says the concussion protocols will ensure Setiti's safety.
4: The seriousness of the situation will, they'll just make the right decision for Wallace. You know, with 2 games to go, potentially, I don't think he'll be coming back.
0: Nellie Korda survived a heart and mouth moment to clinch a one-shot victory at golf's US Open. Women's Open, that is, the world number one, sealed her 4th career major crown.

0: this update. The police commissioner says a senior cop who's chosen to run for parliament will be removed from his role. Political reporter Ethan Griffiths has more.
1: Superintendent Rakesh Naidu, Police's National Partnerships Manager, is 13th on Labor's list, giving him a high chance of becoming an MP. Naidu didn't tell the commissioner he was running. Richard Chambers found out from his manager yesterday and says the police manual requires staff standing for public office to advise their intentions early, and the candidacy makes Naidu's role untenable.
0: Minister Mark Mitchell also criticised Naidu, saying he attended an event with him as an officer just yesterday. The National Party wants to team up with farmers and landowners on conservation efforts. It's pledging to double baseline funding for the QE2 National Trust in Budget 2027 if successful at the election. The Trust uses agreements to protect nature and biodiversity on private land, including farms. National Conservation spokesperson Tama Potaka says farmers are some of the most passionate environmentalists in the country.
2: Farmers are absolutely at the forefront of environmental stewardship, and we are here to partner with farmers, to back farmers.
0: The tsunami threat is now largely past for Asia after a 7.8 magnitude earthquake off the Philippines that killed at least three in Mindanao today. A cyclist has been seriously injured after being hit by a car outside Hastings on Maraikākahu Road. The road is closed near State Highway 50. Dunedin drivers are being warned to watch out as increasing numbers of sea lions venture onto roads. The sea lions have been recorded on roads for 8 straight months across Dunedin, the Catlins and Southland. Otago University Zoology Teaching Fellow Hannah Raven says in a collision between a car and a sea lion, the car is likely to come off second best. That's news. In sport, Serena Williams insists she's made no call yet on whether her return to professional tennis will include playing singles. Inactive on tour for almost 4 years, the 44-year-old will play mixed doubles at the Queen's Club tournament in London this week. Williams says she's putting no pressure on herself when it comes to singles.
3: I can't say yeah, I can't say no. Right now, no. I feel like I probably need to train a little bit more if I want to play singles. And we'll see if I get there. And if not, that's not my journey right now.
0: England captain Ben Stokes admits some high-level inside knowledge was pivotal in their convincing victory over New Zealand in the first cricket test at Lord's. That is sport. I'm Raylene Ramsey.

0: 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Special mention and saying talo for love to all our listeners, fans, and those that admire our program and supporters of Le Atoa, Sevilla, and Radio Samoa on FM 106.1 in Samoa. 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It's not your turn now. It's one day that you should respect and pay tribute to the work our forefathers and our foremothers and forebearers have done in the past for us to enjoy and commemorate the 64th anniversary of our independent state of Samoa. 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
1: 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It is not a warrant of arrest. 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Who are these people? And between these actions and events. Tasi ale lena. Of a sort inga. As communication and phone calls and phone records. 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But all of these people are only being accused, but they are not being convicted. Only when you are found guilty in the court of law. Ya, fa wawe pe lea. 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Ya, but when I said... This challenge to swear an oath together, the challenge thrown by Limongi to the Prime Minister, it reflects the sign of fear of Lealo, that he is asking to have the oath and leave behind the cord of law in terms of the legality of argument's sake in this case. 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

0: In this update, warnings for waterfront properties on Wellington's south coast of major swells beginning at midnight, rising to as much as 10.5 metres by late tomorrow morning. A state of emergency has been declared for the southern and eastern wards ahead of Met Service heavy swell advisories. Wellington Mayor Andrew Little says waterfront residents, including pets, should get out no later than 9 a.m. tomorrow morning. The council is warning waves could flood roads and dump debris, especially around high tide. An emergency assistance centre will open from 9 tonight at Wellington South Baptist Church. A driver is critically injured and accused of fleeing police in Hamilton and crashing into another vehicle. Police say they chose not to pursue a driver signalled to stop on Te Aroha Street just before midday who sped away. It was tracked with traffic cameras travelling east and continued speeding despite being spiked. Police say 15 minutes later it crashed into a vehicle on Grey Street, moderately injuring three members of the public. Sustained aggression in the Middle East, with Iran firing ballistic missiles into Israel, which rained strikes on Beirut. Israel's attack was just days after the US brokered a truce. Iran Foreign Ministry spokesperson Ismail Baghaei told CNN talks are ongoing, but the process is unstable.
1: The main problem of negotiating with this administration is you have to face so many changing positions, moving the goalposts, different statements, contradictory remarks.
0: State Highway 1 north of Christchurch is still closed after a fiery two-vehicle crash, including a truck this morning that's turned fatal. Police say one person has died in hospital. That's news. In sport, New Zealand Rugby insists Tony Brown signing on as an All Blacks assistant coach after the 2027 World Cup won't directly threaten current attack coach Mike Blair. Brown will rejoin his old team after finishing up his role as an assistant with the Springboks after next year's World Cup. NZR CEO Steve Lancaster says Brown will round out skill sets within the new head coach Dave Rennie's staff, with two-man coaching teams already being used.
2: It's an addition to the team. We've got two outstanding forward coaches in Neil Barnes and Jason Ryan, and we've been able to give them both portfolios that will set the team up for success, and Tony will add to the group.
0: And Scott McLaughlin's finished fifth and the best of the New Zealand drivers at IndyCar's latest oval track race in Missouri.

0: Kakas. 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
1: Susu ai Manukau ne. 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
2: Hey, don't be that guy. Or that auntie. 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
1: 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I'm hungry.
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0: Bye, son.
1: 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I can't see. 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
0: Bye, son.
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0: Well, I don't know. I don't know.
1: Yeah?
0: What am I
1: singing?
0: What am I singing? I'm singing a casino.
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4: In this update, Labor's leader says Rakesh Naidu's decision to run for Labor is all above board as he comes under fire. Commissioner Richard Chambers says Naidu's candidacy makes his role as a senior police officer untenable and he'll be removed. Chambers says he only found out last night. Chris Hipkin says Naidu took all the required steps.
5: Rakesh Naidu told his supervisor at police when he confirmed that he was putting his name forward to us last week. We did run a different process for Rakesh because of his role within the New Zealand Police.
4: A new report has found New Zealand renters are better off than a year ago. The Regional Rental Affordability Index found affordability improved in most of the country over the past 12 months as rents ease and incomes rise. Property Investors Federation Advocacy Manager Matt Ball says it's not the same story in every region, but renting is definitely more affordable.
6: If you look at Auckland, I mean, rents have been flat in Auckland for a number of years now. So renters are in a much better position now than they have been in previous years.
4: New Zealanders are spending more as prices rise, but shopping less often. Payments network Paymark, formerly Worldline, has released spending data for April and May. With more, here's business reporter Michael Sergal.
7: Spending in April edged down 0.1% compared to the same month last year. Spending in May rose 1.2%, but transactions actually declined 1.1%. Spending rose the most in Waikato and Canterbury and fell the most in Marlborough and Wairarapa.
4: Dunedin drivers are being warned to watch out as increasing numbers of sea lions venture onto roads. They've been recorded impinging in areas in Dunedin, the Catlins and Southland for 8 straight months. Otago University Zoology Teaching Fellow Hannah Raven says a car's likely to come off second best in a collision.
8: Some of these males that we get crossing the road, they're 400 plus kgs. I mean, that's a massive animal. Really want people to be vigilant around coastal roads and even just very close to the coast.
4: That's news. In sport, the tears are flowing for the world's best women's golfer after the biggest win of her career. Nellie Corders clinched a one-shot win at the US Women's Open in Los Angeles, her fourth major title. The 27-year-old American says the achievement is overwhelming.
9: I feel like I'm in a dream. Gosh, I just can't even explain how much this means to me. Thank you all for coming out and cheering me on. It really brings tears to my eyes.
4: That's sport. I'm Nina Burton.

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1: 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Very little over the loud dima or dua kurfa.
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0: Good morning. In this update, a stern warning to avoid Wellington's south coast today with large waves set to pummel the region. A state of emergency is in effect for the western and eastern city wards, with Met Service warning swells could reach 10 metres by late morning. There's a mandatory evacuation order in effect at 9 a.m. for waterfront residents between Orfiro and Breaker Bays. An emergency assistance centre is open at Wellington South Baptist Church. Civil Defence Controller Phil Becker says some coastal roads are expected to close today.
1: There will be people down there that will be preventing access to the coastal road, so we ask that people comply with any instructions provided to them.
0: The Israeli Prime Minister says his country has agreed to hold off on attacks on Iran for now. Benjamin Netanyahu's latest comments come after Tehran announced it would stop striking Israel. Both sides are warning they'll retaliate if fighting begins again. The pause in hostilities follows calls by US President Donald Trump for both sides to stop shooting. Mortuweka residents living near an ageing wastewater pumping station are complaining about headaches, nausea and disrupted sleep. More than 100 have signed a petition over odour, sewage overflow and failing filters at the 77-year-old pumping station. Spokesperson Phoebe Newland says they've had issues for more than a decade and they're exhausted.
2: Did they want to come and live in our street to smell what's going on or have the sewage in their street? We need action and we need real action.
0: The Tasman District Council says it will look at relocating the plant in 2035. And the next step in finalising Auckland's shifting housing density plans gets underway today. The Policy Planning and Development Committee is deciding what option to put to Mana Whenua and local boards for feedback. This is in response to the government's changes to minimum housing capacity. I'm Kay Gregory and that's news. In sport, captain Ben Stokes and pace bowler Gus Atkinson are being investigated by the England Cricket Board over a nightclub incident following the first test win over the Black Caps. A statement from England Cricket says they're inquiring over a breach of team protocol in the early hours of Monday morning. The ECB is seeking further information and an announcement regarding the squad for the second test, beginning a week tomorrow, will be made in due course. It also says the country's cricket regulator has been informed. And Denmark footballer Christian Eriksen has been released from hospital after spending the night under observation following his latest collapse in an abandoned friendly with Ukraine. The former Manchester United and Tottenham midfielder has released a statement confirming he's at home with his family. That's sport.
3: Ua na ole Radio Samoa, se furulima iwa toru a mō, e tautuaina oe ilangu ngana, fitu aso le vai aso.
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2: To Mount Telo Vaengo Tato Awala Avita Vale Lefeo Lolo Fala Vlavito Tavale Leolo Maita Watsu Inai Lunga St. Mary's Bay on the city bound Yatu Tono the CBD Le Timele Ne. So it's a Saulan expected Tato if I see slow my Curran Street, Shelley Beach Road, Yat Maleanga Yatu Foile Nai Lungo Le Tato Southern, Tato Northern Motorway City bound Le Timele Ne. I must have Foileanga Yatu Le Auckland Central. Lunga Lacey. Goodwood Heights or Maita Watu Life I see slow my tato in Amatatule Redoubt Road. Yeah, my fat solo to in Goodwood Drive. And my cell of a 40 or Langa Yanel Nai Lung on the tato southbound Ile Tato State Highway 1. Leila Talata my e Manukau. They are vanga now Leo Maita Watu Lung on our tele Oisia vanga. Now love I feel Lolo Tato or Tavalo to found Talil Fitu.
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0: In this update, the Wellington region is bracing for 10-metre swells. A state of emergency is in effect for the western and eastern city wards. There's a mandatory evacuation order for waterfront residents between Orwhero and Breaker Bays. Emergency Management Office spokesperson Daniel Neely says in 2020, heavy swells struck Wellington's south coast with 5.5-metre waves. Today could be worse.
1: Went over the roads and a lot of debris and even waves crashed into people's homes, creating both a property risk, but more importantly, a life safety risk.
0: Plenty of questions are being asked about a senior police officer being named at 13th on the Labour Party list. Police Commissioner Richard Chambers says he only learnt that senior officer Rakesh Naidu was standing as a candidate on Sunday afternoon. Labour believes Naidu followed the right process. But senior political correspondent Barry Soper says the government will be concerned by how long he took to declare his candidacy.
2: You know, that's, you can see that. Of course that's important, because this police superintendent, he would have been privy to highly sensitive information, being the position that he held in the police.
0: Waikato crews have extinguished two unrelated structure fires that both started around 11 last night. The first was in the roof of a house in Narawahia. An ambulance was called to support a patient with smoke inhalation. The second was in a shed south of Hamilton that contained cars and workshop equipment. Neither blaze has been treated as suspicious. Fears for 81-year-old Valerie Hargrave, who's been missing for more than 4 days in Christchurch's Woolston. She was last seen on Thursday evening. She was wearing a pink cardigan. She's about 167 centimetres tall and of small build, and walks with a shuffle. Locals are being urged to check their properties. I'm Kay Gregory, and that's news. In sport, captain Ben Stokes and pace bowler Gus Atkinson are being investigated by the England Cricket Board over a nightclub incident following the first test win over the Black Caps. A statement from England Cricket says they're inquiring over a breach of team protocol in the early hours of Monday morning. The Bulldogs have prevailed over the Eels 14-12 on the back of a scoreless first spell to wrap up round 14 in the NRL in Sydney. Skipper Stephen Crichton scored one of the Bulldogs' two second-half tries and kicked the winning penalty. Coach Cameron Serraldo has summed it up.
3: Just relieved we got a win in the end.
0: And Denmark footballer Christian Eriksen has been released after spending the night in hospital following his latest collapse in an abandoned friendly with Ukraine. That's sport.
4: Wana ole Radio Samoa se furulima iwa toru amo e tautuaina oe ilangungana fituaso le vayaso.
5: Surveying on a wall left for my tower to Tavalo let will face the piece of time in a only road on a westbound and yet to Ilunga Tato motorway let will my tower to the piece of time in a my foiling yet to Ile North Coast my tower to 40 surveying a Rosedale road and a state highway round. State Highway 1 southbound, or lemma to watch face PC Mangai, Rosedale, and Wange Constellation, Masani Nukila Timilene, Fawawa Ale Lunga, Ole Awala Lau Papa, Fapena Fort in a Maita Watu Wide Our Road in I Wide Our Valley, or facing Mama for the traffic, or Yay Mole Timilene, Takapuna Links, or Maita Watu, including Esmond Road, Lake Road, or Maita Watu Ibanga now, not Wamata on a PC Timilene, Il Sato Auckland CBD, face PC Queen Street, Ile Timilene. Nay, Fapena 40 Mayoral Drive, yeah, Custom Street and Fanshawe Street, Ila Taimil and Nay. Twin Coast Discovery Highway, a little feisty piece in my 40, Ila Maita Watu, Ila Taimil and Nay, and my Silava 40, Ia Ilanga Yatu Tato Wanga Yatu, north of Auckland. South Auckland, Ila Taimil and Nay, a little Maita Watu, Otahuhu, on the northbound of the State Highway 1, feisty piece, Ila Taimil and Nay, Fapena 40, Ila Vaenga Lake, Otara, feisty slow, my East Tamaki, Ma Otara, Ila Taimil and Nay, Malanga. 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Papina Folimaita Watu Takanini and Anga Yatu Papkura Timeline, Olena Foi Wapisi Tato, Nisina Vying or Let Wapisi Awala, Savanga Lavolo, so long and late Timeline, 5 minutes with the Isle to Life Fit.

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1: Just think a minute. It could change everything.
2: Think a minute. There are two sides to every argument, and they're usually married to each other. But that's not just in marriage, but in all our other relationships too. Yesterday, we started discussing how to resolve our conflicts rather than dissolve our relationships. So today, we'll finish with a few more guidelines. First, honestly ask yourself, how much of the problem is my fault? Maybe I have unfair, unrealistic expectations of the other person. I expect my spouse to meet all my personal needs and my boss to meet all my professional needs. But human beings can never meet all of our needs. So if you keep expecting it, you're going to be disappointed and angry much of the time. Second, talk it out. Problems between people are not magically fixed by themselves. People must choose to forgive and fix what's wrong between them by honestly and lovingly talking things through. Here are some good rules to follow so you attack the problem and not each other. These principles can guide you to have a clear and constructive conversation to resolve your conflict. The first rule is never compare the other person to somebody else. Don't say things like, "You're just like your mother," or "Why can't you be like him?" Comments like these only hurt and anger the other person and make the conflict even worse. The second rule is never condemn the other person and lay guilt on them. These kinds of statements usually start with the word "you," like, "You always do this," or "You never do that." And if the other person does open up and share his or her real feelings, don't say, "You shouldn't feel that way," or "You're just too sensitive." Instead, sincerely tell them you're sorry and that you didn't mean to hurt them and make them feel that way. The third rule is never confuse the conversation by bringing up other unrelated problems. Fight fairly and deal with one problem at a time. The fact is, we all need to learn to listen, communicate, and care enough to work at having peace in our life's relationships. What's great is it's never too late to start. So won't you ask the Prince of Peace to forgive you and get started today? It's only with Jesus' love and power in us that we can become a true peacemaker. Just think a minute. If you'd like a free CD of our top 40 programs, write to us on the internet at www.thinkaminute.com and catch us tomorrow at this same time when we stop and think.

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1: 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Yane Lungol Tato, northbound State Highway 105 Yasi PC. East Auckland along Maita Watu, LSE Panmure Highway, Faisima Mafa, Ole Traffic Lena, Waye for Itaimi Lene, Vanga Umala Awala, Maisalanga Yatulanga, Mount Wellington, Ma LSE Time Lene, Pakuranga Highway along Maita Watu 40, Malalink, Milena Tirakau Drive, Faisi PC Tato, yeah, I myself 40 Southeastern Highway, Le Time Lene, Hill Road, Oleolo, or Molmao Mai Waka Kotahi, Faisi Slow, Le Time Lene. 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
0: 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But then a village tas, or tell 49 or for Lily. But I next door lot tau la lata yai, or buying a main fine at Tapa Yemo Sosani. 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Going a lemon with foy. 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
0: 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So,
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0: Am I on the farm? I'm still not. I'm so much out of telling my son.
1: What is a kid for pink singing? Yes, I'm
0: not. Ah, let me go. I'm not. She's a pink singing. That's a farm. I'm still not. What? I'm not.
1: Yeah. Yeah. Yeah. Yeah. Yeah. Yeah. Yeah. Yeah. Yeah. Yeah. Yeah. Yeah. Yeah. Yeah.

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State Highway 1, first Poloka, and everyone on the Tai Al, passing my Papa Kurang at Takanini, Manurewa on ramp, Fasolo my Manukau, first Poloka, and everyone on the Tai Al, Fiololo, Manukau, Mati Idirangi, Stomachy Road on ramp, Fasolo High Brook, Tip Top Corner, Mount Wellington, Ellerslie, Pin Rose, Poloka, passing to Green Lane, Floaty Lake. I had to market road for Pena for Gillies and Fasola Trento Langa Yaukilani. That's all Malanga my Sifo. How is for one? First block of my lifelong my Westgate IPC. Lincoln Road on Ramfis Poloka. The other two road on Ramfis Poloka. The Lord of our Rose Bank and Ponchevalia, Western Springs Poloka, the Nevang of the Tayao. My first Poloka around Fenua Pine, one of Malanga my Sifun Valu, the Malanga my Green Heights. But I'm along my North Shore, City Bound of Northern Motorway, around Silverdale, White Rock Valley, Takapuna, North Coast, Poloka, and never hang on the tie out. Lunga Nala Wallop, Avta Valley, Lavan on Tai, Maya Sanga, and move him along. I got there for a tie out. The Potilunga Wallop on the Longa Click X.

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4: Hey, where are you two off to?
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7: 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That's you and Papa too.
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14: 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Talia wins quotes, cue cards, Macy. 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Ile Luffy to Tassi, Tolu Tolu Tolu Omo, Pauta Valley, Ole Luffy to Far, Tolu Lulu O, Molly Fale in Sinia.
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0: 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Rosebank, more or less city bound state highways for Wono. I've been halfway around Western Springs and daytime with the Taihau to Mount Poloka around Silverdale, Wairoa Valley, Takapuna, North Coast. In the Vang of the Town, Motato, Malanga, my North Shore, Lungana, and Awala, after about it. But the Taylor Vang or Awala, all of Abena on a late Taihau on a 11 and Matu or morning night, find out on a late time with the Taihau. So, Lavan on Sai, for go to Tato. Yeah, my family was sunny. I'll let Tara Poglame, Maru, and Tayao let you know. Sound the more oil of a foil, Tavari, sound the more passes, or tunnel, Tavari, or if a foil never sound the boo. Tavari, if you are surviving on the water now, if Malanga, Ingor, and Yaso, or you alpha, take for a long click X, or I'm going to try the potty.
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0: In this update, waves are nearing 10 metres in some eastern coastal areas, and Met Service is warning the biggest are yet to come. An 8.5 metre wave has been recorded at Baring Head in Wellington, and a 9.9 metre swell has been seen at Steep Head in Canterbury. Met Service says waves are forecast to rise rapidly this morning and early afternoon, and places exposed to the southwest could face the most hazardous conditions. Wellington Mayor Andrew Little has declared a state of emergency, and residents on the south coast are evacuating. He says it's time to brace.
1: When we can predict something with the best ability that we've got, and it puts lives at risk, then we have a duty to act appropriately, act cautiously.
0: A view: it's too early to judge the actions of a senior police officer running for Labour with uncertainty about when he informed his employer. Commissioner Richard Chambers says he only learned of Rakesh Naidu's candidacy on Sunday afternoon, while Labour says he told a supervisor of his intentions last Thursday. Political commentator Grant Duncan says it's unclear when it would have been reasonable.
2: We don't know, for example, when he joined the Labour Party. We don't know when discussion about his candidacy began. And we don't know when the vetting and induction process began.
0: The Police Association says this doesn't change the fact that officers must remain politically neutral. The Energy Minister insists committing to LNG isn't a retreat from renewables. The government's pressing ahead with plans to build a liquefied natural gas import facility in Taranaki, but has decided against paying for it with a levy on power bills. It's also revealed plans to require power companies and large energy users to secure backup supply. Simeon Brown says we need reliable energy while we grow our use of renewables.
3: LNG will not replace renewables. It is the transitional tool that lets the system become overwhelmingly renewable without outages, price spikes, and economic shocks.
0: The Aluminium Extruders Association says we need tariffs to ensure that local manufacturers aren't undercut by overseas suppliers. And a foreign policy analyst says despite the large-scale attacks on Iran, its Air Force and Navy still has capacity to inflict damage on the US. That's news. In sport, Malachi Rampling has been suspended for an initial 3 weeks for the high shot on Lester Fahanganuku that saw him shown a 20-minute red card against the Crusaders. The Blues loose forward accepted he committed an act of foul play, with the judiciary cutting the 6-week start point down to 3. It'll be cut to 2 if he completes the World Rugby Tackle School program. Wellington Phoenix striker Ifeanyi Eze is to leave the A-League men's side. He's taking an opportunity up outside of the A-League and is the 8th player to depart since the end of their season. 2018 champions and 2022 runners-up France have tuned up for the Football World Cup with a 3-1 win over Northern Ireland in Lille. Michael Olise scored a hat-trick for the home side. That's sport. I'm Malcolm Jordan.
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